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electronic auctions for abandoned vehicles and equipment launched. The Ministry of Municipality, represented by the Joint Committee for the Removal of Abandoned Vehicles, Machinery and Equipment, in cooperation with the Supreme Judiciary Council's Execution Court, has launched online auctions for abandoned vehicles and equipment through the court auctions application. Qatar unveils five-year pipeline of $60 billion projects opportunities. Qatar has launched a new platform, Doha Investment, to manage and grow the Qatar Investment Authority's domestic portfolio as the Prime Minister unveiled a five-year pipeline of projects and investment opportunities worth more than $60 billion. His Excellency Prime Minister and Minister of Foreign Affairs Sheikh Mohammed bin Abdul Rahman bin Jassim Al Thani made the announcement in his opening remarks at Qatar Economic Forum powered by Bloomberg, held on the sidelines of the UN General Assembly. Fourth edition of Al Shakab International Arabian Horse Show returns this November. Al Shakab, a member of Qatar Foundation, is set to host the fourth edition of Al Shakab International Arabian Horse Show, supported by the Social and Sport Contribution Fund, from 4 to 7 November 2026 at Al Shakab's outdoor arena. Held under the patronage of His Excellency Sheikh Joan bin Hamad Al Thani, President of the Qatar Olympic Committee and Chairman of Al Shakab's Board of Directors, the four-day championship will once again bring together distinguished Arabian horses, leading studs, owners and breeders from Qatar and around the world for a celebration of the beauty, heritage and enduring legacy of the purebred Arabian horse.

absolutely love this track. 1500 baar sun chuki hu main. Exaggerate kya hai. Talking about this track today, right? Coincidence, dekh rahe ho? All these amazing tracks are lined up for you in this hour. Sundari Radio 106.3 FM. 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
1: Electronic auctions for abandoned vehicles and equipment launched. The Ministry of Municipality, represented by the Joint Committee for the Removal of Abandoned Vehicles, Machinery and Equipment, in cooperation with the Supreme Judiciary Council's Execution Court, has launched online auctions for abandoned vehicles and equipment through the court auctions application. Qatar unveils five-year pipeline of $60 billion projects opportunities. Qatar has launched a new platform, Doha Investment, to manage and grow the Qatar Investment Authority's domestic portfolio as the Prime Minister unveiled a five-year pipeline of projects and investment opportunities worth more than $60 billion. His Excellency Prime Minister and Minister of Foreign Affairs Sheikh Mohammed bin Abdul Rahman bin Jassim Al Thani made the announcement in his opening remarks at Qatar Economic Forum powered by Bloomberg, held on the sidelines of the UN General Assembly. Fourth edition of Al Shakab International Arabian Horse Show returns this November. Al Shakab, a member of Qatar Foundation, is set to host the fourth edition of Al Shakab International Arabian Horse Show, supported by the Social and Sport Contribution Fund, from 4 to 7 November 2026 at Al Shakab's outdoor arena. Held under the patronage of His Excellency Sheikh Joan bin Hamad Al Thani, President of the Qatar Olympic Committee and Chairman of Al Shakab's Board of Directors, the four-day championship will once again bring together distinguished Arabian horses, leading studs, owners and breeders from Qatar and around the world for a celebration of the beauty, heritage and enduring legacy of the purebred Arabian horse.

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1: Electronic auctions for abandoned vehicles and equipment launched. The Ministry of Municipality, represented by the Joint Committee for the Removal of Abandoned Vehicles, Machinery and Equipment, in cooperation with the Supreme Judiciary Council's Execution Court, has launched online auctions for abandoned vehicles and equipment through the court auctions application. Qatar unveils five-year pipeline of $60 billion projects opportunities. Qatar has launched a new platform, Doha Investment, to manage and grow the Qatar Investment Authority's domestic portfolio as the Prime Minister unveiled a five-year pipeline of projects and investment opportunities worth more than $60 billion. His Excellency Prime Minister and Minister of Foreign Affairs Sheikh Mohammed bin Abdul Rahman bin Jassim Al Thani made the announcement in his opening remarks at Qatar Economic Forum powered by Bloomberg, held on the sidelines of the UN General Assembly. Fourth edition of Al Shakab International Arabian Horse Show returns this November. Al Shakab, a member of Qatar Foundation, is set to host the fourth edition of Al Shakab International Arabian Horse Show, supported by the Social and Sport Contribution Fund, from 4 to 7 November 2026 at Al Shakab's outdoor arena. Held under the patronage of His Excellency Sheikh Joan bin Hamad Al Thani, President of the Qatar Olympic Committee and Chairman of Al Shakab's Board of Directors, the four-day championship will once again bring together distinguished Arabian horses, leading studs, owners and breeders from Qatar and around the world for a celebration of the beauty, heritage and enduring legacy of the purebred Arabian horse.

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1: Electronic auctions for abandoned vehicles and equipment launched. The Ministry of Municipality, represented by the Joint Committee for the Removal of Abandoned Vehicles, Machinery and Equipment, in cooperation with the Supreme Judiciary Council's Execution Court, has launched online auctions for abandoned vehicles and equipment through the court auctions application. Qatar unveils five-year pipeline of $60 billion projects opportunities. Qatar has launched a new platform, Doha Investment, to manage and grow the Qatar Investment Authority's domestic portfolio, as the Prime Minister unveiled a five-year pipeline of projects and investment opportunities worth more than $60 billion. His Excellency Prime Minister and Minister of Foreign Affairs, Sheikh Mohammed bin Abdul Rahman bin Jassim Al Thani, made the announcement in his opening remarks at Qatar Economic Forum, powered by Bloomberg, held on the sidelines of the UN General Assembly. Fourth edition of Al Shakab International Arabian Horse Show returns this November. Al Shakab, a member of Qatar Foundation, is set to host the fourth edition of Al Shakab International Arabian Horse Show, supported by the Social and Sport Contribution Fund, from 4 to 7 November 2026 at Al Shakab's outdoor arena. Held under the patronage of His Excellency Sheikh Joan bin Hamad Al Thani, President of the Qatar Olympic Committee and Chairman of Al Shakab's Board of Directors, the four-day championship will once again bring together distinguished Arabian horses, leading studs, owners and breeders from Qatar and around the world for a celebration of the beauty, heritage and enduring legacy of the purebred Arabian horse.

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